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13: Moose weather.
14: Partially cloudy, low of 14, warming up to a high of 27 today, getting cloudier throughout the day. There is a chance of scattered showers and possible thunderstorms. Up to 15 millimeters is expected. On Saturday, it will be cloudy at a high of 21 with a chance of rain. On Sunday, sunny, high of 25.
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17: So one of your new singles called Why has Rami Jaffe from the Foo Fighters featured on it. How did that come about, and how has that experience influenced your outlook on music from that?
18: That's a crazy thing that happened. So our producer, Henry, he sent his friend Rami the file. He said, hey, Rami, check this out. I think you'd like it. Maybe if you want to play something, go for it. And Rami sent us some files back. Henry put it in the song, and the song sounds really good. And so I don't know what to say. Like, frankly, I'm quite honored that Rami would want to even get on the track in the first place. I knew he's a really busy guy and all this stuff. So I'm thankful to him for, you know, enhancing our project, and I'm thankful to Henry for asking him, because that's really cool.

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6: Moose Weather.
7: Partially cloudy, low of 14, warming up to a high of 27 today, getting cloudier throughout the day. There is a chance of scattered showers and possible thunderstorms. Up to 15 millimeters is expected. On Saturday, it will be cloudy at a high of 21 with a chance of rain. On Sunday, sunny, high of 25.
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12: Partially cloudy, dropping down to a low of 14 on Friday. A mix of sun and cloud getting cloudier throughout the day at a high of 27 with a chance of scattered showers and possible thunderstorms. We could see up to 15 millimeters. Looking at the weekend, on Saturday it will be cloudy with a chance of rain at a high of 21. And on Sunday, sunny, high of 25.
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7: Moose weather.
8: Partially cloudy, dropping down to a low of 14 on Friday. A mix of sun and cloud, getting cloudier throughout the day at a high of 27 with a chance of scattered showers and possible thunderstorms. We could see up to 15 millimeters. Looking at the weekend, on Saturday it will be cloudy with a chance of rain at a high of 21, and on Sunday, sunny, high of 25.

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10: Moose weather.
11: Partially cloudy, dropping down to a low of 14 on Friday. A mix of sun and cloud, getting cloudier throughout the day at a high of 27, with a chance of scattered showers and possible thunderstorms. We could see up to 15 millimeters. Looking at the weekend, on Saturday it will be cloudy with a chance of rain at a high of 21, and on Sunday, sunny, high of 25. The Moose.

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5: Moose Weather.
6: Partially cloudy, dropping down to a low of 14 on Friday. A mix of sun and cloud, getting cloudier throughout the day at a high of 27 with a chance of scattered showers and possible thunderstorms. We could see up to 15 millimeters. Looking at the weekend, on Saturday it will be cloudy with a chance of rain at a high of 21. And on Sunday, sunny, high of 25.
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5: Moose weather.
6: Partially cloudy, dropping down to a low of 14 on Friday. A mix of sun and cloud, getting cloudier throughout the day at a high of 27 with a chance of scattered showers and possible thunderstorms. We could see up to 15 millimeters. Looking at the weekend, on Saturday it will be cloudy with a chance of rain at a high of 21. And on Sunday, sunny, high of 25.
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0: Moose weather.
6: Partially cloudy, dropping down to a low of 14 on Friday. A mix of sun and cloud, getting cloudier throughout the day at a high of 27, with a chance of scattered showers and possible thunderstorms. We could see up to 15 millimeters. Looking at the weekend, on Saturday it will be cloudy with a chance of rain at a high of 21, and on Sunday, sunny, high of 25.
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4: Moose weather.
5: Partially cloudy, low of 14, warming up to a high of 27 today, getting cloudier throughout the day. There is a chance of scattered showers and possible thunderstorms. Up to 15 millimeters is expected. On Saturday, it will be cloudy at a high of 21 with a chance of rain. On Sunday, sunny, high of 25.
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6: Moose weather.
7: Partially cloudy, low of 14, warming up to a high of 27 today, getting cloudier throughout the day. There is a chance of scattered showers and possible thunderstorms. Up to 15 millimeters is expected. On Saturday, it will be cloudy at a high of 21 with a chance of rain. On Sunday, sunny, high of 25.
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1: Moose weather.
5: Partially cloudy, low of 14, warming up to a high of 27 today, getting cloudier throughout the day. There is a chance of scattered showers and possible thunderstorms. Up to 15 millimeters is expected. On Saturday, it will be cloudy at a high of 21 with a chance of rain. On Sunday, sunny, high of 25.
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5: Moose weather.
6: Partially cloudy, low of 14, warming up to a high of 27 today, getting cloudier throughout the day. There is a chance of scattered showers and possible thunderstorms. Up to 15 millimeters is expected. On Saturday, it will be cloudy at a high of 21 with a chance of rain. On Sunday, sunny, high of 25.
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4: Moose weather.
5: Partially cloudy, low of 14, warming up to a high of 27 today, getting cloudier throughout the day. There is a chance of scattered showers and possible thunderstorms. Up to 15 millimeters is expected. On Saturday, it will be cloudy at a high of 21 with a chance of rain. On Sunday, sunny, high of 25.
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1: Moose weather.
8: Partially cloudy, low of 14, warming up to a high of 27 today, getting cloudier throughout the day. There is a chance of scattered showers and possible thunderstorms. Up to 15 millimeters is expected. On Saturday, it will be cloudy at a high of 21 with a chance of rain. On Sunday, sunny, high of 25.
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7: Moose weather.
8: Partially cloudy, low of 14, warming up to a high of 27 today, getting cloudier throughout the day. There is a chance of scattered showers and possible thunderstorms. Up to 15 millimeters is expected. On Saturday, it will be cloudy at a high of 21 with a chance of rain. On Sunday, sunny, high of 25.
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2: Moose weather.
3: Partially cloudy, low of 14, warming up to a high of 27 today, getting cloudier throughout the day. There is a chance of scattered showers and possible thunderstorms. Up to 15 millimeters is expected. On Saturday, it will be cloudy at a high of 21 with a chance of rain. On Sunday, sunny, high of 25.
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5: Partially cloudy, low of 14, warming up to a high of 27 today, getting cloudier throughout the day. There is a chance of scattered showers and possible thunderstorms. Up to 15 millimeters is expected. On Saturday, it will be cloudy at a high of 21 with a chance of rain. On Sunday, sunny, high of 25.
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13: Moose weather.
14: Partially cloudy, low of 14, warming up to a high of 27 today, getting cloudier throughout the day. There is a chance of scattered showers and possible thunderstorms. Up to 15 millimeters is expected. On Saturday, it will be cloudy at a high of 21 with a chance of rain. On Sunday, sunny, high of 25.
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4: Weather. Partially cloudy, low of 14, warming up to a high of 27 today, getting cloudier throughout the day. There is a chance of scattered showers and possible thunderstorms. Up to 15 millimeters is expected. On Saturday, it will be cloudy at a high of 21 with a chance of rain. On Sunday, sunny, high of 25.
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1: Good morning, I'm Richard Coffin. Getting to and around Muskoka without a car is about to become a lot easier. Explorer's Edge has announced an expanded seasonal transportation service with FlixBus starting Monday. It will connect Toronto, Pearson Airport, Gravenhurst, Bracebridge, Huntsville, South River, and North Bay. There's also a new stop at Parry Sound Municipal Airport on the existing Toronto to Sudbury route. Officials say the service will make travel more affordable and help visitors access accommodations, outdoor recreation, and local attractions throughout the region, all while creating opportunities for tourism development and building a more connected visitor economy. The Muskoka Climate Youth Advisory Council, in collaboration with the District of Muskoka, is hosting the first ever Muskoka Youth Eco Fest on Sunday. It takes place at Memorial Park in Bracebridge. The group is made up of seven youth from across Muskoka who work alongside the District of Muskoka's Watershed Department. Community Climate Initiatives Coordinator Lauren Seville says the event was created to engage the Muskoka community, especially families and children, in learning more about the environment and how they can take action to help protect it.
2: We thought about lots of ideas, but what kind of they always kept coming back to was engaging younger kids, because they feel like their teenage peers are really not engaged in caring about the environment or caring about climate change.
1: Seville says the event includes a variety of activities such as make your own bird feeder station, a clothing swap, guest speakers discussing forest protection, along with an animal meet and greet. The free event will take place from 10 until 2 on Sunday. The District of Muskoka has launched a survey to gather public input and help shape priorities for the 2027 budget. Every year, the district develops a service-based budget alongside a 10-year forecast to ensure long-term financial stability. Officials say the survey will gather public feedback, help identify priorities, and show how taxes are allocated to maintain and deliver essential services across the region. The survey features 10 questions ranging from which services funded by property taxes are most important to residents to what budget-related improvements residents would like to see in the coming year. And flags at municipal facilities have been lowered to honor former Bracebridge Mayor Scott Northmore. He passed away peacefully on Tuesday at the age of 91. Town officials say Northmore served on council for 18 years from 1989 to 2006, including 3 terms as mayor. During that time, he championed major community building initiatives, including the construction of the Bracebridge Sportsplex and the early planning and development of what is now Peak Fields. On top of that, he oversaw the continued enhancement of Bracebridge Bay Park, helping establish it as the community's premier waterfront gathering space and a destination for residents and visitors alike. Officials say Northmore was also a strong advocate for economic development and community resilience.
3: Sign up for daily and weekly news alerts at MyMuskokaNow.com.
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6: In the NHL Stanley Cup Final, the Hurricanes tied the series after they won 4-3 in overtime against the Golden Knights. And the Toronto Blue Jays snapped a 4-game losing streak with a 7-2 victory over the Atlanta Braves. In the CFL, the Montreal Alouettes kicked off the season by edging out the Hamilton Tiger Cats 30-27 in overtime. And the Toronto WNBA squad fell 97-82 in New York.
5: Moose weather.
6: We're going to have a mix of sun and cloud today with a high that's going to feel like 29. By this evening, though, it's going to be mainly cloudy with rain expected to kick off later tonight. Overnight, we could see 10 to 15 millimeters and a low dropping down to 16. For Saturday, it's going to start the day off with a risk of a thunderstorm and a high of 23. But then we'll have a sunny Sunday with a high of 25.

0: Fever Dream by Alex Warren. It's JC kicking off the Friday morning show on Muskoka's best music, 99.5 The Moose. And today I have gathered a whole bunch of stories that might just shock, appall, and deeply concern you. We have a plane that reportedly had to turn around because somebody made one truly terrible joke over Bluetooth. We have a Major League Baseball star getting all sorts of backlash because of his unusual toothbrushing habits. And apparently, mosquitoes may be learning that bug spray smells less like danger and more like a dinner invitation. So grab your coffee, strap in, because it is going to be a fun and wild ride. And if there's something happening around Muskoka that you want to see highlighted on the show, well, give me a call or send me a text at 705-645-3079. It's Next to You by Loud Luxury on The Moose.
1: 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As beautiful as when we first met.

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7: Moose weather.
8: It's going to be a mix of sun and cloud today with a high feeling like 29. Right now, though, it's sitting at 10 degrees. It's JC hanging out with you, and I think we have found the worst possible place to test out a joke, because a flight from Newark to Spain had to turn around after a kid on the plane changed his Bluetooth network name to be called Bomb. And listen, I enjoy a dumb joke, all right? In fact, I've built a whole morning show around them. But there is a time and a place, and a plane full of people heading across the ocean is not the time nor the place. Like, do you want to end up in Guantanamo? Because that is how you end up in Guantanamo. So anyways, they turned the plane around, they landed it, and he was arrested. Well, at least give it a stern talking to. And I want to know, have you ever seen a joke gone wrong? Maybe a prank that just went a little bit too far? Share it with a call or a text to 705-645-3079. Exquisite. Mind.

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1: Good morning, I'm Richard Coffin. Getting to and around Muskoka without a car is about to become a lot easier. Explorer's Edge has announced an expanded seasonal transportation service with FlixBus starting Monday. It will connect Toronto, Pearson Airport, Gravenhurst, Bracebridge, Huntsville, South River, and North Bay. There's also a new stop at Parry Sound Municipal Airport on the existing Toronto to Sudbury route. Officials say the service will make travel more affordable and help visitors access accommodations, outdoor recreation, and local attractions throughout the region, all while creating opportunities for tourism development and building a more connected visitor economy. The Muskoka Climate Youth Advisory Council, in collaboration with the District of Muskoka, is hosting the first ever Muskoka Youth Eco Fest on Sunday. It takes place at Memorial Park in Bracebridge. The group is made up of 7 youth from across Muskoka who work alongside the District of Muskoka's Watershed Department. Community Climate Initiatives Coordinator Lauren Seville says the event was created to engage the Muskoka community, especially families and children, in learning more about the environment and how they can take action to help protect it.
2: We thought about lots of ideas, but what kind of they always kept coming back to was engaging younger kids, because they feel like their teenage peers are really not engaged in caring about the environment or caring about climate change.
1: Seville says the event includes a variety of activities, such as make your own bird feeder station, a clothing swap, guest speakers discussing forest protection, along with an animal meet and greet. The free event will take place from 10 until 2 on Sunday. The District of Muskoka has launched a survey to gather public input and help shape priorities for the 2027 budget. Every year, the district develops a service-based budget alongside a 10-year forecast to ensure long-term financial stability. Officials say the survey will gather public feedback, help identify priorities, and show how taxes are allocated to maintain and deliver essential services across the region. The survey features 10 questions ranging from which services funded by property taxes are most important to residents to what budget-related improvements residents would like to see in the coming year. And flags at municipal facilities have been lowered to honor former Bracebridge Mayor Scott Northmore. He passed away peacefully on Tuesday at the age of 91. Town officials say Northmore served on council for 18 years from 1989 to 2006, including 3 terms as mayor. During that time, he championed major community building initiatives, including the construction of the Bracebridge Sportsplex and the early planning and development of what is now Peak Fields. On top of that, he oversaw the continued enhancement of Bracebridge Bay Park, helping establish it as the community's premier waterfront gathering space and a destination for residents and visitors alike. Officials say Northmore was also a strong advocate for economic development and community resilience.
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9: In the NHL Stanley Cup Final, the Hurricanes tied the series after they won 4-3 in overtime against the Golden Knights. And the Toronto Blue Jays snapped a 4-game losing streak with a 7-2 victory over the Atlanta Braves. And in the CFL, the Montreal Alouettes kicked off the season by edging out the Hamilton Tiger-Cats 30-27 in overtime. And the Toronto WNBA squad fell 97-82 in New York.
8: Moose weather.
9: It's going to be a beautiful Friday with a mix of sun and cloud. And then it's going to get real sticky with a high feeling like 29. By tonight, though, we're going to have some full cloud coverage and rain kicking off. Then overnight, we could see up to 15 millimeters dropping with a low that's going to sit around 10 degrees. Then for Saturday, it'll be cloudy with a few sunny breaks and a high of 21. And a bright and sunny Sunday with a high of 25. Right now, we are sitting at 11 degrees.

Olivia Dean on the Moose. JC, Bracebridge Comic Con is happening this weekend, and I have a great big giveaway for you. I got tickets, a Funko Pop, and a swag bag packed with goodies, and winning is easy. I'm going to be giving away prize packs all morning long, so text me anytime at 705-645-3079 with your answer to today's superhero question. What power would Muskoka's superhero have? That's right. Today we are building our very own local superhero, Moose Man. Maybe he can control mosquitoes. Maybe he can bite through crime like a rabid beaver or dive as deep as a loon, which is 250 feet underwater, by the way. So text me the power you think Moose Man needs to have to 705-645-3079 for your chance to win. And at the end of the show, I'm going to be putting all of our answers together to reveal the full Moose Man origin story. Can't stop. Jack Soul on the Moose.

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11: Do you ever move in with somebody only to realize they might be too weird, even for you? It's JC. I'm Skok's Best Music 99.5 The Moose. And Phillies baseball star Bryce Harper has revealed something that, quite frankly, concerns me about getting back into the dating pool. It does. Like, a video of his morning routine went viral after people noticed that he does not squeeze toothpaste onto his toothbrush. Well, where does he squeeze it then, JC? I'll tell you. He squeezes it directly into his mouth. Tube to tongue. You psycho. Who does that? No, nobody. That is a man unafraid of societal norms. And quite, he should be locked in a science lab for research into what is wrong with people. Harper says that he has apparently done this forever, which raises another question for me. Is this a personal tube, or is somebody else sharing toothpaste with this man? Because love is strong, right? But I do think watching your partner put their mouth directly on the family toothpaste would test the foundation, aka immediate divorce. But we all have to put up with some weird habits with our partners, and I want to know, what weird habit does your partner have? Throw them on, put them on blast so we can all have a laugh with a call or a text to 705-645-3079. Preston Pablo, 'cause I do, on the Moose.

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1: Moose weather.
11: It's going to be a mix of mostly cloudy, few breaks with sun today, and getting all the way up to 29 with the Humidex. Right now, though, we are sitting at 11 degrees. I have some unfortunate and unsettling news going into summer. Apparently, the mosquitoes are learning. That's right. A new lab study found that after repeated exposure, some mosquitoes started associating the smell of DEET with food. Now, an important clarification, DEET still does technically work. Mosquitoes hate the smell, and it does deter them. But as the DEET kind of wears off and they can get close to take a bite, scientists are finding that mosquitoes are now realizing the smell of DEET usually means that there's a meal underneath, and they are learning to stick around for it. What is the answer to this problem? Honestly, I don't know. I usually have something fun and ridiculous for it, but I did not think mosquitoes had the capability to learn. Here we are, though. Just another new fun fact in 2026. And I want to know, I mean, have you ever had an animal or one of your pets learn something about you that made you realize, wow, they are really, really paying attention? Share it with a call or a text to 705-645-3079.
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1: Good morning, I'm Richard Coffin. Getting to and around Muskoka without a car is about to become a lot easier. Explorer's Edge has announced an expanded seasonal transportation service with FlixBus starting Monday. It will connect Toronto, Pearson Airport, Gravenhurst, Bracebridge, Huntsville, South River, and North Bay. There's also a new stop at Parry Sound Municipal Airport on the existing Toronto to Sudbury route. Officials say the service will make travel more affordable and help visitors access accommodations, outdoor recreation, and local attractions throughout the region, all while creating opportunities for tourism development and building a more connected visitor economy. The Muskoka Climate Youth Advisory Council, in collaboration with the District of Muskoka, is hosting the first ever Muskoka Youth Eco Fest on Sunday. It takes place at Memorial Park in Bracebridge. The group is made up of seven youth from across Muskoka who work alongside the District of Muskoka's Watershed Department. Community Climate Initiatives Coordinator Lauren Seville says the event was created to engage the Muskoka community, especially families and children, in learning more about the environment and how they can take action to help protect it.
2: We thought about lots of ideas, but what kind of they always kept coming back to was engaging younger kids, because they feel like their teenage peers are really not engaged in caring about the environment or caring about climate change.
1: Seville says the event includes a variety of activities such as make your own bird feeder station, a clothing swap, guest speakers discussing forest protection, along with an animal meet and greet. The free event will take place from 10 until 2 on Sunday. The District of Muskoka has launched a survey to gather public input and help shape priorities for the 2027 budget. Every year, the district develops a service-based budget alongside a 10-year forecast to ensure long-term financial stability. Officials say the survey will gather public feedback, help identify priorities, and show how taxes are allocated to maintain and deliver essential services across the region. The survey features 10 questions ranging from which services funded by property taxes are most important to residents to what budget-related improvements residents would like to see in the coming year. And flags at municipal facilities have been lowered to honor former Bracebridge Mayor Scott Northmore. He passed away peacefully on Tuesday at the age of 91. Town officials say Northmore served on council for 18 years from 1989 to 2006, including three terms as mayor. During that time, he championed major community building initiatives, including the construction of the Bracebridge Sportsplex and the early planning and development of what is now Peak Fields. On top of that, he oversaw the continued enhancement of Bracebridge Bay Park, helping establish it as the community's premier waterfront gathering space and a destination for residents and visitors alike. Officials say Northmore was also a strong advocate for economic development and community resilience.
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6: In the NHL Stanley Cup Final, the Hurricanes tied the series after they won 4-3 in overtime against the Golden Knights. And the Toronto Blue Jays snapped a four-game losing streak with a 7-2 victory over the Atlanta Braves. In the CFL, the Montreal Alouettes kicked off the season by edging out the Hamilton Tiger Cats 30-27 in overtime. And the Toronto WNBA squad fell 97-82 in New York.
5: Moose weather.
6: It's going to be hot and steamy today. That's right. We're going to have a mix of sun and cloud with a high that's going to feel like 29. And then by tonight, I mean, we're going to have full cloud coverage and some rain kicking off later this evening. And overnight, that is going to drop up to 15 millimeters of rain. And the low is going to sit around 10 degrees. Then for Saturday, it'll be cloudy with a few sunny breaks and a high of 21. And for Sunday, it's going to be bright and sunny all day long with a high of 25. Right now, we're sitting at 11.
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2: After 17 years of marriage, I recently went through a divorce. In my head. I've been through a lot of these. You go through a lot of them in that amount of time. This was the best one, though, by far. And I got all the property. I ended up living on a boat. My wife would have loved it. And I was so excited, I had to tell my wife, because I tell her everything. You ever start to tell your spouse a dream and then realize partway through, you're like, ooh, you're not going to like all this? That's why dreams always sound so weird. You're like, it doesn't make sense at all. You're like, I'm leaving some stuff out. Affection just changes over the years. It's normal, you know? That's why we have dogs. That was our solution. We bred dogs for affection. That's why we have dogs, for affection, right? We bred them from wolves. We got them from wolves. That's how little we could depend on one another for affection consistently. We chose the most savage, bloodthirsty animal in the forest. At some point, thousands of years ago, some caveman was like, look, cave lady. You know that horrible monster that ate your brother last week? I bet I could get him to love me better than you. What do you think? And then he did, and it worked.
1: Ha ha ha. See, it's hilarious. The smile of the day makes my day. I'm

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7: Going to be hot and humid out today. That's right. We're going to have a mix of sun and cloud, and the high is going to be feeling like 29. Right now, though, not that hot. Only sitting at 11 degrees. 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That's right. 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So go check out a great Canadian band at a great local spot, and you can enter daily on the win page at mymuskokanow.com.

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1: Good morning, I'm Richard Coffin. Getting to and around Muskoka without a car is about to become a lot easier. Explorer's Edge has announced an expanded seasonal transportation service with FlixBus starting Monday. It will connect Toronto, Pearson Airport, Gravenhurst, Bracebridge, Huntsville, South River, and North Bay. There's also a new stop at Parry Sound Municipal Airport on the existing Toronto to Sudbury route. Officials say the service will make travel more affordable and help visitors access accommodations, outdoor recreation, and local attractions throughout the region, all while creating opportunities for tourism development and building a more connected visitor economy. The Muskoka Climate Youth Advisory Council, in collaboration with the District of Muskoka, is hosting the first ever Muskoka Youth EcoFest on Sunday. It takes place at Memorial Park in Bracebridge. The group is made up of 7 youth from across Muskoka who work alongside the District of Muskoka's Watershed Department. Community Climate Initiatives Coordinator Lauren Seville says the event was created to engage the Muskoka community, especially families and children, in learning more about the environment and how they can take action to help protect it.
2: We thought about lots of ideas, but what kind of they always kept coming back to was engaging younger kids, because they feel like their teenage peers are really not engaged in caring about the environment or caring about climate change.
1: Seville says the event includes a variety of activities, such as make your own bird feeder station, a clothing swap, guest speakers discussing forest protection, along with an animal meet and greet. The free event will take place from 10 until 2 on Sunday. The District of Muskoka has launched a survey to gather public input and help shape priorities for the 2027 budget. Every year, the district develops a service-based budget alongside a 10-year forecast to ensure long-term financial stability. Officials say the survey will gather public feedback, help identify priorities, and show how taxes are allocated to maintain and deliver essential services across the region. The survey features 10 questions ranging from which services funded by property taxes are most important to residents to what budget-related improvements residents would like to see in the coming year. And flags at municipal facilities have been lowered to honor former Bracebridge Mayor Scott Northmore. He passed away peacefully on Tuesday at the age of 91. Town officials say Northmore served on council for 18 years from 1989 to 2006, including 3 terms as mayor. During that time, he championed major community building initiatives, including the construction of the Bracebridge Sportsplex and the early planning and development of what is now Peak Fields. On top of that, he oversaw the continued enhancement of Bracebridge Bay Park, helping establish it as the community's premier waterfront gathering space and a destination for residents and visitors alike. Officials say Northmore was also a strong advocate for economic development and community resilience.
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8: In the NHL Stanley Cup Final, the Hurricanes tied the series after they won 4-3 in overtime against the Golden Knights. And the Toronto Blue Jays snapped a 4-game losing streak with a 7-2 victory over the Atlanta Braves. In the CFL, the Montreal Alouettes kicked off the season by edging out the Hamilton Tiger Cats 30-27 in overtime. And the Toronto WNBA squad fell 97-82 in New York.
7: Moose weather.
8: It's going to start off nice today with a mix of sun and cloud, getting up to 29 at the high. But then by tonight, we got full cloud coverage rolling in, and rain is going to kick off. So overnight, we could see up to 15 millimeters dropping and a low that's going to hover around 10 degrees. Then for Saturday, it's going to be cloudy with a few sunny breaks, high of 21, and a sunny Sunday with a high of 25. Right now, we are sitting at 11 degrees.
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The Way We Touch on the most. It's JC, and with Bracebridge Comic Con happening this weekend, I still have four big giveaway packs to give out. It includes tickets, a Funko Pop, and a swag bag packed full of goodies. And winning is real easy. So the first four people to text me anytime this morning, 705-645-3079, with an answer to today's superhero question. Not so much a question. It's what power would Muskoka's superhero have? Well, okay, all right. I guess that's a bit of a question. Because today, here's why we're doing it. We're building our very own local superhero, Moose Man. So I want to know, what power should Moose Man have? Text it in, 705-645-3079. And the first four through are going to win this awesome prize pack. Then at the end of the show, I'll be putting all of your answers together to reveal the full Moose Man origin story. It's Skate by Bruno Mars on Muskoka's Best Music.

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5: You're hanging out with JC on the Friday morning show, and Bryce Harper, an MLB star, for those that don't know, has shocked the nation with his toothpaste routine. You see, he just squeezes the tube straight onto his tongue, not the brush, onto his, just straight tongue, tube to tongue. Monster, all right? But that does have me thinking about the little habits you discover after moving in with somebody. Because dating, you know, leaves a little mystery, but moving in together destroys that mystery altogether. Suddenly you learn how somebody leaves the bathroom after shaving, where they like to put wet towels, or if they know how to put something in a hamper. All things that my wife found out that I don't know how to do any of those things properly. But I will tell you what I found out about her, right? She loves cold cans of ravioli and alfagettios and all those canned noodle things, right? And I'll tell you how I found that out. I get up one morning, go into the kitchen, making some coffee, and I notice an open can of zoodles, which was weird. I mean, the kitchen was clean when I went to bed, so I don't think much of it. But then I see a fork in the sink, and it clicks. There's no bowl anywhere. So I confront my wife. I go, did you eat these in the dark last night, right out of the can? She admits to it and is very embarrassed, and she should be, because what kind of creature is just crouched in the corner sucking back a cold can of zoodles at midnight? You couldn't eat them up? What is wrong with you? God, I love that woman. Anyways, what is a weird habit that you discovered about your partner after moving in together? Send it in with a call or a text to 705-645-3079. Sabrina Carpenter, when did you get hot? On the Moose.

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10: Moose weather.
11: It's going to be a mix of sun and cloud today, but the temperature is going to be getting all the way up to 29 at the high. And then right now we are just sitting at 12 degrees. Today we are building the ultimate Muskoka superhero, Moose Man. With Comic-Con happening this weekend, and I will be taking answers all morning. And at the end of the show, we will reveal Moose Man and all of his powers. Now, I have got Emily on the line with me. Are you ready to play, Emily?
12: Okay.
11: What's it going to be?
12: Mosquitoes with his breath.
11: He can kill mosquitoes with his breath. I already know some people who could do that. So, all right, Emily, you got yourself a prize pack.
12: Okay, awesome. Thank you.
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1: Good morning, I'm Richard Coffin. Getting to and around Muskoka without a car is about to become a lot easier. Explorer's Edge has announced an expanded seasonal transportation service with FlixBus starting Monday. It will connect Toronto, Pearson Airport, Gravenhurst, Bracebridge, Huntsville, South River, and North Bay. There's also a new stop at Parry Sound Municipal Airport on the existing Toronto to Sudbury route. Officials say the service will make travel more affordable and help visitors access accommodations, outdoor recreation, and local attractions throughout the region, all while creating opportunities for tourism development and building a more connected visitor economy. The Muskoka Climate Youth Advisory Council, in collaboration with the

0: District of Muskoka is hosting the first ever Muskoka Youth Eco Fest on Sunday. It takes place at Memorial Park in Bracebridge. The group is made up of 7 youth from across Muskoka who work alongside the District of Muskoka's Watershed Department. Community Climate Initiatives Coordinator Lauren Seville says the event was created to engage the Muskoka community, especially families and children, in learning more about the environment and how they can take action to help protect it.
1: We thought about lots of ideas, but what kind of they always kept coming back to was engaging younger kids, because they feel like their teenage peers are really not engaged in caring about the environment or caring about climate change.
0: Seville says the event includes a variety of activities such as make your own bird feeder station, a clothing swap, guest speakers discussing forest protection, along with an animal meet and greet. The free event will take place from 10 until 2 on Sunday. The District of Muskoka has launched a survey to gather public input and help shape priorities for the 2027 budget. Every year, the district develops a service-based budget alongside a 10-year forecast to ensure long-term financial stability. Officials say the survey will gather public feedback, help identify priorities, and show how taxes are allocated to maintain and deliver essential services across the region. The survey features 10 questions ranging from which services funded by property taxes are most important to residents to what budget-related improvements residents would like to see in the coming year. And flags at municipal facilities have been lowered to honor former Bracebridge Mayor Scott Northmore. He passed away peacefully on Tuesday at the age of 91. Town officials say Northmore served on council for 18 years from 1989 to 2006, including 3 terms as mayor. During that time, he championed major community building initiatives, including the construction of the Bracebridge Sportsplex and the early planning and development of what is now Peak Fields. On top of that, he oversaw the continued enhancement of Bracebridge Bay Park, helping establish it as the community's premier waterfront gathering space and a destination for residents and visitors alike. Officials say Northmore was also a strong advocate for economic development and community resilience.
2: Sign up for daily and weekly news alerts at mymuskokanow.com.
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5: In the NHL Stanley Cup Final, the Hurricanes tied the series after they won 4-3 in overtime against the Golden Knights. And the Toronto Blue Jays snapped a 4-game losing streak with a 7-2 victory over the Atlanta Braves. In the CFL, the Montreal Alouettes kicked off the season by edging out the Hamilton Tiger Cats 30-27 in overtime. And the Toronto WNBA squad fell 97-82 in New York.
4: Moose weather.
5: We're going to have a real nice Friday. It is going to be a mix of sun and cloud, but you're going to want to keep a cold drink handy because with the humidity, it's going to be feeling like 29 at the high. But then by tonight, we will have full cloud coverage and some rain kicking off. Then overnight could see up to 15 millimeters dropping with a low around 10 degrees. For Saturday, it's going to be cloudy with a few sunny breaks and a high of 21. And a bright and sunny Sunday with a high of 25. Right now, though, it's sitting at 13 degrees.
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One Republic with Love Runs Out. It's JC on Muskoka's Best Music 995 The Moose. And a teenager had an entire plane get turned around after he changed his Bluetooth name to Bomb, which set off security alerts. And while joking about bombs on planes, is it funny? The funniest part of this Bluetooth story is that it's basically the ultimate dad threat finally becoming real. I mean, every single dad has said it on a long car ride at some point. If you kids do not stop fighting back there, I swear I'm turning this car around. No, we're not. We are always bluffing. We don't want to turn around. We've already packed and committed to not enjoying the day at home and being miserable out in public like a real happy family. But this pilot was not bluffing. The crew reportedly warned passengers several times to shut off their Bluetooth devices. And when the problem did not go away, well, the plane daddy turned the entire plane around. That is commitment to the threat. I can respect that, man. So tell me, I mean, does anybody's parents ever actually turn the car around because somebody would not behave? Because I've never had it happen in my life, but I've heard that threat plenty of times. Join the conversation with a call or a text to 705-645-3079. Michael Bublé, it's a beautiful day on the Moose.

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3: 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We'll be out in southern Georgian Bay today in the beautiful Beneteau from Bayport. If you're getting out on the Muskoka Lakes, Lake of Bays, up through Bancroft and Halliburton, light and variable winds today. They'll go southwest 10 knots tomorrow morning. Waves less than half a meter. Water temperature warmed up. It's between 10 and 16 degrees. Some scattered showers late afternoon, tonight, and Saturday with the risk of thunderstorms. Port Carling locks open 8 a.m. until 8 p.m. For Georgian Bay, southwest winds 10 knots, becoming light this afternoon. South 10 knots this evening, veering west 10 knots overnight, and increasing west 15 knots near noon Saturday. Diminishing northwest 10 Saturday evening. Waves half a meter or less, building 0.5 to 1 meter tomorrow afternoon. Water temperature between 7 and 15 degrees. Scattered showers this afternoon, tonight, and Saturday with risk of thunderstorms. And some fog patches forming this evening. Trent Severn Waterway, open 9 till 6:30. Have a great day, everyone. Remember, water on the water, beer on the pier. 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
0: Moose weather.
14: It's going to get sweaty out there today. We're going to have a mix of sun and cloud throughout the day and a high that's going to feel like 29 with the humidity. Right now, not quite as hot, only sitting at 13 degrees. And with Comic-Con happening this weekend, we are building the ultimate Muskoka superhero today, Moose Man. And so I've been asking you all morning to send in your suggestions of what powers should Moose Man have. I've got quite a few texts on the line right now. We've got Gary, who said Moose Man would be able to go invisible, hopefully, from all the bugs. And said that he would have super strength and a super kind heart. That is pretty Canadian. But Ray said Moose Man would have a sixth sense about someone being sick with something terrible, and they could see it and help prevent it or fix them. And I'm going to level with you, a Canadian superhero with healthcare as a superpower. Very on brand, Ray. And if you want to send in your suggestions, send them over to 705-645-3079.
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1: Good morning, I'm Richard Coffin. Getting to and around Muskoka without a car is about to become a lot easier. Explorer's Edge has announced an expanded seasonal transportation service with FlixBus starting Monday. It will connect Toronto, Pearson Airport, Gravenhurst, Bracebridge, Huntsville, South River, and North Bay. There's also a new stop at Parry Sound Municipal Airport on the existing Toronto to Sudbury route. Officials say the service will make travel more affordable and help visitors access accommodations, outdoor recreation, and local attractions throughout the region, all while creating opportunities for tourism development and building a more connected visitor economy. The Muskoka Climate Youth Advisory Council, in collaboration with the District of Muskoka, is hosting the first ever Muskoka Youth EcoFest on Sunday. It takes place at Memorial Park in Bracebridge. The group is made up of 7 youth from across Muskoka who work alongside the District of Muskoka's Watershed Department. Community Climate Initiatives Coordinator Lauren Seville says the event was created to engage the Muskoka community, especially families and children, in learning more about the environment and how they can take action to help protect it.
2: We thought about lots of ideas, but what kind of they always kept coming back to was engaging younger kids, because they feel like their teenage peers are really not engaged in caring about the environment or caring about climate change.
1: Seville says the event includes a variety of activities, such as make your own bird feeder station, a clothing swap, guest speakers discussing forest protection, along with an animal meet and greet. The free event will take place from 10 until 2 on Sunday. The District of Muskoka has launched a survey to gather public input and help shape priorities for the 2027 budget. Every year, the district develops a service-based budget alongside a 10-year forecast to ensure long-term financial stability. Officials say the survey will gather public feedback, help identify priorities, and show how taxes are allocated to maintain and deliver essential services across the region. The survey features 10 questions ranging from which services funded by property taxes are most important to residents to what budget-related improvements residents would like to see in the coming year. And flags at municipal facilities have been lowered to honor former Bracebridge Mayor Scott Northmore. He passed away peacefully on Tuesday at the age of 91. Town officials say Northmore served on council for 18 years from 1989 to 2006, including 3 terms as mayor. During that time, he championed major community building initiatives, including the construction of the Bracebridge Sportsplex and the early planning and development of what is now Peak Fields. On top of that, he oversaw the continued enhancement of Bracebridge Bay Park, helping establish it as the community's premier waterfront gathering space and a destination for residents and visitors alike. Officials say Northmore was also a strong advocate for economic development and community resilience.
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8: In the NHL Stanley Cup Final, the Hurricanes tied the series after they won 4-3 in overtime against the Golden Knights. And the Toronto Blue Jays snapped a 4-game losing streak with a 7-2 victory over the Atlanta Braves. In the CFL, the Montreal Alouettes kicked off the season by edging out the Hamilton Tiger Cats 30-27 in overtime. And the Toronto WNBA squad fell 97-82 in New York.
7: Moose weather.
8: It's going to be a sticky Friday with a mix of sun and cloud throughout the day and a high that's going to feel like 29 with the humidity. And then overnight, it will be getting wet. We could see up to 15 millimeters dropping and a low around 10 degrees. Then for Saturday, it'll be cloudy with a few sunny breaks, high of 21. Then a bright and sunny Sunday with a high of 25. Right now, we are sitting at 16 degrees. The Moose.

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6: It's JC hanging out with you in the morning, and today we are talking about the harmless little habits our partners have that quietly test our patience. After I recently discovered, read an article about an MLB star who brushes his teeth not by putting toothpaste on the toothbrush, but directly on his tongue. I don't know what's wrong with some people, but I would like to discuss some things that happen in every single household, and that is soaking the dishes. Because some people wash dishes immediately, and other people put a dirty pan in the sink, fill it with water, and walk away for about 7 hours like they have done something. That is me. I am he. I can't deny that fact. In my defense, though, I get distracted very easily. And sometimes the pans I use end up real caked with whatever I tried to make for dinner. So they need a soak. They do. They really do. I try to scrub them. It's not so great. But I get lectured constantly about how I just let the dishes soak. Because I also forget that I put them in there, and sometimes I wake up the next day and they're still there. So what is the habit in your household that just drives you up the wall just a little bit? Share it with a call or a text, 705-645-3079. Give it to me right. Melanie Fiona on the Moose.

0: Muskoka.
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9: Moose weather.
10: A gorgeous Friday ahead of us with a mix of sun and cloud, but it will be quite muggy with a high feeling like 30 with the humidity. Right now, it's cloudy and sitting at 16 degrees. The annoying little habits you put up with in a relationship. Some are harmless, and some make you downright question your love. I've got Sarah on the line. Now, what does your partner do that just drives you a little bit nuts?
11: Okay, so he will eat food when it's like directly out of the oven, like food that is too hot, should not be consumed by anyone, will cause third degree burns. So for some reason, he can't resist it and he will take a bite and he goes while he's like trying to like chew and like blow on it at the same time. And it creates this sound that I just cannot handle.
10: How do you know if the food's good if you don't eat it right out of the oven? I'm going to have to agree with him on that one.
11: I don't even know how his taste buds work anymore because they've probably all been burned off.
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1: Good morning, I'm Richard Coffin. Getting to and around Muskoka without a car is about to become a lot easier. Explorer's Edge has announced an expanded seasonal transportation service with FlixBus starting Monday. It will connect Toronto, Pearson Airport, Gravenhurst, Bracebridge, Huntsville, South River, and North Bay. There's also a new stop at Parry Sound Municipal Airport on the existing Toronto to Sudbury route. Officials say the service will make travel more affordable and help visitors access accommodations, outdoor recreation, and local attractions throughout the region, all while creating opportunities for tourism development and building a more connected visitor economy. The Muskoka Climate Youth Advisory Council, in collaboration with the District of Muskoka, is hosting the first ever Muskoka Youth Eco Fest on Sunday. It takes place at Memorial Park in Bracebridge. The group is made up of seven youth from across Muskoka who work alongside the District of Muskoka's Watershed Department. Community Climate Initiatives Coordinator Lauren Seville says the event was created to engage the Muskoka community, especially families and children, in learning more about the environment and how they can take action to help protect it.
2: We thought about lots of ideas, but what kind of they always kept coming back to was engaging younger kids, because they feel like their teenage peers are really not engaged in caring about the environment or caring about climate change.
1: Seville says the event includes a variety of activities such as make your own bird feeder station, a clothing swap, guest speakers discussing forest protection, along with an animal meet and greet. The free event will take place from 10 until 2 on Sunday. The District of Muskoka has launched a survey to gather public input and help shape priorities for the 2027 budget. Every year, the district develops a service-based budget alongside a 10-year forecast to ensure long-term financial stability. Officials say the survey will gather public feedback, help identify priorities, and show how taxes are allocated to maintain and deliver essential services across the region. The survey features 10 questions ranging from which services funded by property taxes are most important to residents to what budget-related improvements residents would like to see in the coming year. And flags at municipal facilities have been lowered to honor former Bracebridge Mayor Scott Northmore. He passed away peacefully on Tuesday at the age of 91. Town officials say Northmore served on council for 18 years from 1989 to 2006, including 3 terms as mayor. During that time, he championed major community building initiatives, including the construction of the Bracebridge Sportsplex and the early planning and development of what is now Peak Fields. On top of that, he oversaw the continued enhancement of Bracebridge Bay Park, helping establish it as the community's premier waterfront gathering space and a destination for residents and visitors alike. Officials say Northmore was also a strong advocate for economic development and community resilience.
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0: final, the Hurricanes tied the series after they won 4-3 in overtime against the Golden Knights. And the Toronto Blue Jays snapped a four-game losing streak with a 7-2 victory over the Atlanta Braves. In the CFL, the Montreal Alouettes kicked off the season by edging out the Hamilton Tiger Cats 30-27 in overtime. And the Toronto WNBA squad fell 97-82 in New York.
1: Moose weather.
0: It's going to be hot and humid today. It's going to have a mix of sun and cloud throughout the day. And the high is going to be feeling like 30 degrees with the humidity. And then overnight, we are going to get a little bit of a break from the sunshine and the clear skies. It will be cloudy and we could see up to 15 millimeters of rain dropping. The low is going to sit around 10 degrees. Then for Saturday, it'll be cloudy. A couple of sunny breaks mixed in there and a high of 21. And then a sunny Sunday with a high of 25. Right now, we are sitting at 16 degrees.
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Do you believe in love? Huey Lewis and the News. It's JC kicking off the workday with you. And the mosquitoes are learning. And this is not a joke. Scientists are finding that mosquitoes appear to be adapting. And instead of being chased away by bug spray, they're starting to learn that underneath the DEET is a delicious treat. Not what I wanted to hear heading into summer, but I think we need to escalate our bug defense program. That's what I'm pitching right now. You know those beautiful vines that people have growing all over their houses? I love that look, and I have come up with a way to weaponize it. I think that we need to cross a climbing vine with a citronella plant so I can wrap my entire house in a mosquito-repelling greenery. Now your home's going to look like a fairy tale cottage, smell delicious, and operate as a full botanical defense system. But why stop there? I mean, we could have citronella ivy all around your porch, mosquito repelling hedges around the yard. Let's just cross everything with citronella so that no mosquitoes want to hang out. And then maybe throw in a moat full of afterbite cream for when you come back from a walk absolutely covered in bites. I want to know, if the DEET stops working on mosquitoes, how do you keep the bugs at bay? Share your bug repellent technique with a call or a text to 705-645-3079. Where's My Husband by Ray on the Moose.

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12: Today is going to be a good day to keep a towel handy, because we are going to have a mix of sun and cloud with a high that's going to feel like 30 degrees. Right now, though, it is currently sitting at 19 degrees. It's your Friday Fire Watch. Before we head into the weekend, just a quick reminder that the fire danger rating is currently set to high across the region. We have no open air burning between 8 to 6 p.m. And no matter what the rating is, that's going on from April 1st to October 31st. But just make sure that you're being extra careful this weekend. It's been very dry. We are getting a lot of some rain tonight, but that's not going to be enough. So don't be trying to burn big piles of brush during the day and think that that's going to end all right. And make sure that you always keep something to put your fire out around with you while having any campfires, and make sure that it is fully out before you leave it unattended. But most importantly, have fun, and please don't be the reason that the forest burns down.
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8: It's 9:40 on a Friday, and you know what that means. It's time for Food Friday. And this week, I have found a recipe that answers an important question. What if breakfast potatoes and pizza made a love child? Well, it would be called the hash brown hot and honey pizza, and it is beautifully simple. You take one of those frozen, like a bunch of those frozen hash brown patties, and you throw them in a pan and fry them until they are aggressively crispy. Then you just top them off with some marinara, shredded mozzarella, and mini pepperonis. You put the lid on the pan for a minute just to melt the cheese, and then finish it with a drizzle of hot honey. That's it. Is it breakfast? Is it dinner? Who knows? And who cares? It's delicious, and it's your life, so you can eat it whenever you want. That's it for Food Friday, and if you want to share a recipe you love, then send it over with a call or a text to 705-645-3079. Club Can't Handle Me, Flo Rida on the Moose.

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6: It's going to be a great day to head out and hit the lake. We're going to have a mix of sun and cloud all day with a high feeling like 30. Right now, it's partly cloudy and sitting at 19 degrees. You know what's one of the best parts about getting into the lake? It's that for a few glorious minutes, I weigh a lot less. I would like to improve that experience, though, beyond just floating around beside the dock like a relaxed potato. And that is where the Dock Ledge comes in. It is a Canadian-made in-water platform that attaches right to your dock and gives you a comfortable spot to sit, hang out, and enjoy the water without standing in the muck or treading water until your legs give up. I mean, you can even use it as a launch platform for your lake activities, whether you're heading out for water skiing or wakeboarding. And you can get one for free right now. 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
1: 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We'll be out in southern Georgian Bay today in the beautiful Beneteau from Bayport. If you're getting out on the Muskoka Lakes, Lake of Bays up through Bancroft and Halliburton, light and variable winds today. They'll go southwest 10 knots tomorrow morning. Waves less than half a meter. Water temperature warmed up. It's between 10 and 16 degrees. Some scattered showers late afternoon, tonight, and Saturday with the risk of thunderstorms. Port Carling locks open 8 a.m. until 8 p.m. For Georgian Bay, southwest winds 10 knots, becoming light this afternoon. South 10 knots this evening, veering west 10 knots overnight, and increasing west 15 knots near noon Saturday. Diminishing northwest 10 Saturday evening. Waves half a meter or less, building 1/2 to 1 meter tomorrow afternoon. Water temperature between 7 and 15 degrees. Scattered showers this afternoon, tonight, and Saturday with risk of thunderstorms. And some fog patches forming this evening. Trent Severn Waterway, open 9 till 6:30. Have a great day, everyone. Remember, water on the water, beer on the pier. Call McLaren.
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8: Moose weather.
9: It's going to be a sticky Friday with a mix of sun and cloud throughout the afternoon and a temperature feeling close to 29 with the humidity. Then things turn wet overnight with up to 15 millimeters of rain possible and a low around 10 degrees. Saturday stays mostly cloudy with a few sunny breaks and a high of 21. Then Sunday is looking like the winner of the weekend. It's going to be bright, sunny, and warming up to 25.
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7: Moose weather.
8: It's going to be a sticky Friday with a mix of sun and cloud throughout the afternoon and a temperature feeling close to 29 with the humidity. Then things turn wet overnight with up to 15 millimeters of rain possible and a low around 10 degrees. Saturday stays mostly cloudy with a few sunny breaks and a high of 21. Then Sunday is looking like the winner of the weekend. It's going to be bright, sunny, and warming up to 25.
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8: Moose weather.
9: It's going to be a sticky Friday with a mix of sun and cloud throughout the afternoon and a temperature feeling close to 29 with the humidity. Then things turn wet overnight with up to 15 millimeters of rain possible and a low around 10 degrees. Saturday stays mostly cloudy with a few sunny breaks and a high of 21. Then Sunday is looking like the winner of the weekend. It's going to be bright, sunny, and warming up to 25.

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0: Moose weather.
1: It's going to be a sticky Friday with a mix of sun and cloud throughout the afternoon and a temperature feeling close to 29 with the humidity. Then things turn wet overnight with up to 15 millimeters of rain possible and a low around 10 degrees. Saturday stays mostly cloudy with a few sunny breaks and a high of 21. Then Sunday is looking like the winner of the weekend. It's going to be bright, sunny, and warming up to 25.

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1: Good afternoon, I'm Hillary Hilton. A pair of neighboring homes in Huntsville were destroyed in a fire early this morning. The Huntsville Lake of Bays Fire Department was called to the intersection of Lorne Street South and Minerva Street West just before 5 a.m. 21 firefighters and 8 apparatus from Huntsville, Port Sydney, and Hillside responded to the call. Officials say crews arrived to find flames on the exterior of both homes as well as in a vehicle parked between them and immediately began battling both fires. The OPP, Muskoka EMS, and Hydro One also assisted at the scene. The incident remains ongoing and fire officials say the cause and origin of the fire will be investigated once it has been fully extinguished. Updates will be provided when available. The South Muskoka Hospital Foundation has provided a $1 million disbursement to purchase and replace critical medical equipment at the South Muskoka Memorial Hospital. Officials say the funding will support equipment upgrades, including diagnostic imaging, patient monitoring systems, and specialized treatment equipment, while also helping healthcare teams deliver exceptional care and improve patient outcomes and safety. Foundation CEO Leah Walker says this investment is possible because of the generosity of their donors, sponsors, volunteers, and community members who believe in the importance of exceptional local healthcare. According to Foundation officials, hospital equipment is one of the most significant funding priorities for the hospital, as most essential medical devices are not funded by the government. Gravenhurst resident Judy Humphreys has been named an Ontario Senior of the Year for her contributions to the local community. The Ontario Senior of the Year Award allows each municipality in Ontario to recognize an outstanding local resident age 65 or older who has enriched the social, cultural, or civic life of their community each year. Town officials say Humphreys received the award in recognition of her contributions to the Gravenhurst Municipal Heritage Committee and the Gravenhurst Archives. Humphreys has served as chair of the Gravenhurst Archives since 2015 and has been a member of the Gravenhurst Municipal Heritage Committee since 2011. Check your bank account. The one-time GST-HST credit top-up payment as part of the new Groceries and Essentials benefit arrives today for eligible Canadians. It will be equal to 50% of the GST-HST credit received this past benefit year. The new benefit starts with quarterly payments next month. How much you receive depends on your family situation and income reported on your 2025 tax return. Maximum annual amounts are up to $679 for a single person, up to $890 for a married or common law couple, and up to $234 for eligible children under 19.
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4: 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First pitch is at 7:07. In the CFL, Calgary welcomes Winnipeg for a 9 p.m. kickoff. The NBA Finals continue tonight in Texas with the New York Knicks taking on the San Antonio Spurs.
3: Moose weather.

0: Going to be a sticky Friday with a mix of sun and cloud throughout the afternoon and a temperature feeling close to 29 with the humidity. Then things turn wet overnight with up to 15 millimeters of rain possible and a low around 10 degrees. Saturday stays mostly cloudy with a few sunny breaks and a high of 21. Then Sunday is looking like the winner of the weekend. It's going to be bright, sunny, and warming up to 25.
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0: 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If you're getting out on the waters today, the Muskoka Lakes, Lake of Bays, up through Bancroft and Halliburton, we have light and variable winds today, going a little southwest, 10 knots tomorrow morning. Waves less than half a meter, water temperature between 10 and 16 degrees. Some scattered showers late this afternoon, tonight, and Saturday with the risk of thunderstorms. Port Carling locks open 8 a.m. until 8 p.m. For Georgian Bay, light winds this afternoon, going south 10 knots this evening, veering to the west 10 knots overnight, and increasing west 15 knots near noon Saturday. Diminishing northwest 10 Saturday evening. Waves half a meter or less, building 1/2 to 1 meter tomorrow afternoon. Water temperature between 7 and 15 degrees. Some scattered showers this afternoon, tonight, and Saturday with the risk of thunderstorms. Fog patches forming this evening. Trent Severn Waterway open 9 till 6:30. Have a great day, everyone. Remember, water on the water, beer on the pier. 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
8: Moose weather.
9: It's going to be a sticky Friday with a mix of sun and cloud throughout the afternoon and a temperature feeling close to 29 with the humidity. Then things turn wet overnight with up to 15 millimeters of rain possible and a low around 10 degrees. Saturday stays mostly cloudy with a few sunny breaks and a high of 21. Then Sunday is looking like the winner of the weekend. It's going to be bright, sunny, and warming up to 25.
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13: Moose weather.
14: It's going to be a sticky Friday with a mix of sun and cloud throughout the afternoon and a temperature feeling close to 29 with the humidity. Then things turn wet overnight with up to 15 millimeters of rain possible and a low around 10 degrees. Saturday stays mostly cloudy with a few sunny breaks and a high of 21. Then Sunday is looking like the winner of the weekend. It's going to be bright, sunny, and warming up to 25.
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10: Moose Weather.
11: It's going to be a sticky Friday with a mix of sun and cloud throughout the afternoon and a temperature feeling close to 29 with the humidity. Then things turn wet overnight with up to 15 millimeters of rain possible and a low around 10 degrees. Saturday stays mostly cloudy with a few sunny breaks and a high of 21. Then Sunday is looking like the winner of the weekend. It's going to be bright, sunny, and warming up to 25.
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1: 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It's JC with another Moose FM community calendar event. Muskoka Music Mix is helping you spring into summer with two afternoon concerts packed with familiar favorites. They'll be at Trinity United Church in Huntsville on Saturday, June 6th at 3 p.m. and at the United Church in Bracebridge on Sunday, June 7th at 3. 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
9: Moose weather.
1: It's going to be a sticky Friday with a mix of sun and cloud throughout the afternoon and a temperature feeling close to 29 with the humidity. Then things turn wet overnight with up to 15 millimeters of rain possible and a low around 10 degrees. Saturday stays mostly cloudy with a few sunny breaks and a high of 21. Then Sunday is looking like the winner of the weekend. It's going to be bright, sunny, and warming up to 25.
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1: 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If you're getting out on the waters today, the Muskoka Lakes, Lake of Bays, up through Bancroft and Halliburton, we have light and variable winds today, going a little southwest, 10 knots tomorrow morning. Waves less than half a meter, water temperature between 10 and 16 degrees. Some scattered showers late this afternoon, tonight, and Saturday with the risk of thunderstorms. Port Carling locks open 8 a.m. until 8 p.m. For Georgian Bay, light winds this afternoon, going south 10 knots this evening, veering to the west 10 knots overnight, and increasing west 15 knots near noon Saturday. Diminishing northwest 10 Saturday evening. Waves half a meter or less, building 1/2 to 1 meter tomorrow afternoon. Water temperature between 7 and 15 degrees. Some scattered showers this afternoon, tonight, and Saturday with the risk of thunderstorms. Fog patches forming this evening. Trent Severn Waterway open 9 till 6:30. 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
10: Moose Weather.
11: It's going to be a sticky Friday with a mix of sun and cloud throughout the afternoon and a temperature feeling close to 29 with the humidity. Then things turn wet overnight with up to 15 millimeters of rain possible and a low around 10 degrees. Saturday stays mostly cloudy with a few sunny breaks and a high of 21. Then Sunday is looking like the winner of the weekend. It's going to be bright, sunny, and warming up to 25.
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5: Moose Weather.
0: It's going to be a sticky Friday with a mix of sun and cloud throughout the afternoon and a temperature feeling close to 29 with the humidity. Then things turn wet overnight with up to 15 millimeters of rain possible and a low around 10 degrees. Saturday stays mostly cloudy with a few sunny breaks and a high of 21. Then Sunday is looking like the winner of the weekend. It's going to be bright, sunny, and warming up to 25.

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1: 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If you're getting out on the waters today, the Muskoka Lakes, Lake of Bays, up through Bancroft and Halliburton, we have light and variable winds today, going a little southwest, 10 knots tomorrow morning. Waves less than half a meter, water temperature between 10 and 16 degrees. Some scattered showers late this afternoon, tonight, and Saturday with the risk of thunderstorms. Port Carling Locks, open 8 a.m. until 8 p.m. For Georgian Bay, light winds this afternoon, going south 10 knots this evening, veering to the west 10 knots overnight, and increasing west 15 knots near noon Saturday. Diminishing northwest 10 Saturday evening. Waves half a meter or less, building 1/2 to 1 meter tomorrow afternoon. Water temperature between 7 and 15 degrees. Some scattered showers this afternoon, tonight, and Saturday with the risk of thunderstorms. Fog patches forming this evening. Trent Severn Waterway, open 9 till 6:30. Have a great day, everyone. Remember, water on the water. Beer on the pier. 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
16: Moose Weather.
1: It's going to be a sticky Friday with a mix of sun and cloud throughout the afternoon and a temperature feeling close to 29 with the humidity. Then things turn wet overnight with up to 15 millimeters of rain possible and a low around 10 degrees. Saturday stays mostly cloudy with a few sunny breaks and a high of 21. Then Sunday is looking like the winner of the weekend. It's going to be bright, sunny, and warming up to 25.
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7: Moose weather.
8: It's going to be a sticky Friday with a mix of sun and cloud throughout the afternoon and a temperature feeling close to 29 with the humidity. Then things turn wet overnight with up to 15 millimeters of rain possible and a low around 10 degrees. Saturday stays mostly cloudy with a few sunny breaks and a high of 21. Then Sunday is looking like the winner of the weekend. It's going to be bright, sunny, and warming up to 25.
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1: Good afternoon, I'm Hillary Hilton. A pair of neighboring homes in Huntsville were destroyed in a fire early this morning. The Huntsville Lake of Bays Fire Department was called to the intersection of Lorne Street South and Minerva Street West just before 5 a.m. 21 firefighters and 8 apparatus from Huntsville, Port Sydney, and Hillside responded to the call. Officials say crews arrived to find flames on the exterior of both homes as well as in a vehicle parked between them and immediately began battling both fires. The OPP, Muskoka EMS, and Hydro One also assisted at the scene. The incident remains ongoing and fire officials say the cause and origin of the fire will be investigated once it has been fully extinguished. Updates will be provided when available. YWCA Muskoka has launched the 2026 Send a Girl to Camp fundraising campaign to support its local youth programs during the summer and throughout the school year. Officials say last summer, 1 in 3 campers required financial assistance to attend camp, a number they say reflects the growing financial pressures facing Muskoka families. Director of Community Engagement Laura Sundy says one of the programs the funding will support is the Girls Unplugged Summer Day Camps, which are week-long girls-only recreational programs for youth aged 9 to 11.
2: We have been running Girls Unplugged in Muskoka for over 30 years now. And since 2022, we've given out 120 camp subsidies to help send more kids to our Girls Unplugged summer camps.
1: The fundraising campaign runs throughout June. For more information,

0: medical devices are not funded by the government. Gravenhurst resident Judy Humphreys has been named an Ontario Senior of the Year for her contributions to the local community. The Ontario Senior of the Year Award allows each municipality in Ontario to recognize an outstanding local resident age 65 or older who has enriched the social, cultural, or civic life of their community each year. Town officials say Humphreys received the award in recognition of her contributions to the Gravenhurst Municipal Heritage Committee and the Gravenhurst Archives. Humphreys has served as chair of the Gravenhurst Archives since 2015 and has been a member of the Gravenhurst Municipal Heritage Committee since 2011.
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3: On the diamond tonight, the Blue Jays open a three-game series against the Baltimore Orioles. First pitch is at 7:07. In the CFL, Calgary welcomes Winnipeg for a 9 p.m. kickoff. The NBA Finals continue tonight in Texas with the New York Knicks taking on the San Antonio Spurs.
2: Moose weather.
3: Looks like rain all throughout the night. Could drop up to 15 millimeters, and I have a low that's going to feel like 15 degrees. Then for Saturday, we do have a risk of a thunderstorm start the day, but by the afternoon, it'll be a mix of sun and cloud with a high of 21. Then for Sunday, it's going to be nothing but sunshine with a high of 25.
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15: Moose weather.
16: Looks like rain all throughout the night. Could drop up to 15 millimeters. And I have a low that's going to feel like 15 degrees. Then for Saturday, we do have a risk of a thunderstorm to start the day. But by the afternoon, it'll be a mix of sun and cloud with a high of 21. Then for Sunday, it's going to be nothing but sunshine with a high of 25.

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7: Moose weather.
8: Looks like rain all throughout the night. Could drop up to 15 millimeters. And I have a low that's going to feel like 15 degrees. Then for Saturday, we do have a risk of a thunderstorm to start the day. But by the afternoon, it'll be a mix of sun and cloud with a high of 21. Then for Sunday, it's going to be nothing but sunshine with a high of 25.
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1: Good afternoon, I'm Hillary Hilton. A pair of neighboring homes in Huntsville were destroyed in a fire early this morning. The Huntsville Lake of Bays Fire Department was called to the intersection of Lorne Street South and Minerva Street West just before 5 a.m. 21 firefighters and 8 apparatus from Huntsville, Port Sydney, and Hillside responded to the call. Officials say crews arrived to find flames on the exterior of both homes as well as in a vehicle parked between them and immediately began battling both fires. The OPP, Muskoka EMS, and Hydro One also assisted at the scene. The incident remains ongoing and fire officials say the cause and origin of the fire will be investigated once it has been fully extinguished. Updates will be provided when available. YWCA Muskoka has launched the 2026 Send a Girl to Camp fundraising campaign to support its local youth programs during the summer and throughout the school year. Officials say last summer, 1 in 3 campers required financial assistance to attend camp, a number they say reflects the growing financial pressures facing Muskoka families. Director of Community Engagement Laura Sundy says one of the programs the funding will support is the Girls Unplugged Summer Day Camps, which are week-long girls-only recreational programs for youth aged 9 to 11.
2: We have been running Girls Unplugged in Muskoka for

0: investment is possible because of the generosity of their donors, sponsors, volunteers, and community members who believe in the importance of exceptional local healthcare. According to Foundation officials, hospital equipment is one of the most significant funding priorities for the hospital, as most essential medical devices are not funded by the government. Gravenhurst resident Judy Humphreys has been named an Ontario Senior of the Year for her contributions to the local community. The Ontario Senior of the Year Award allows each municipality in Ontario to recognize an outstanding local resident age 65 or older who has enriched the social, cultural, or civic life of their community each year. Town officials say Humphreys received the award in recognition of her contributions to the Gravenhurst Municipal Heritage Committee and the Gravenhurst Archives. Humphreys has served as chair of the Gravenhurst Archives since 2015 and has been a member of the Gravenhurst Municipal Heritage Committee since 2011.
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5: On the diamond tonight, the Blue Jays open a three-game series against the Baltimore Orioles. First pitch is at 7:07. In the CFL, Calgary welcomes Winnipeg for a 9 p.m. kickoff. The NBA Finals continue tonight in Texas with the New York Knicks taking on the San Antonio Spurs.
4: Moose weather.
5: Looks like rain all throughout the night. Could drop up to 15 millimeters, and I have a low that's going to feel like 15 degrees. Then for Saturday, we do have a risk of a thunderstorm to start the day, but by the afternoon, it'll be a mix of sun and cloud with a high of 21. Then for Sunday, it's going to be nothing but sunshine with a high of 25.
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7: Moose weather.
8: Looks like rain all throughout the night. Could drop up to 15 millimeters, and I have a low that's going to feel like 15 degrees. Then for Saturday, we do have a risk of a thunderstorm to start the day, but by the afternoon, it'll be a mix of sun and cloud with a high of 21. Then for Sunday, it's going to be nothing but sunshine with a high of 25.

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13: Moose weather.
14: Looks like rain all throughout the night. Could drop up to 15 millimeters, and I have a low that's going to feel like 15 degrees. Then for Saturday, we do have a risk of a thunderstorm to start the day, but by the afternoon, it'll be a mix of sun and cloud with a high of 21. Then for Sunday, it's going to be nothing but sunshine with a high of 25.
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14: Moose Weather.
15: Looks like rain all throughout the night. Could drop up to 15 millimeters. And I have a low that's going to feel like 15 degrees. Then for Saturday, we do have a risk of a thunderstorm to start the day. But by the afternoon, it'll be a mix of sun and cloud with a high of 21. Then for Sunday, it's going to be nothing but sunshine with a high of 25.
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10: Looks like rain all throughout the night. Could drop up to 15 millimeters, and I have a low that's going to feel like 15 degrees. Then for Saturday, we do have a risk of a thunderstorm to start the day, but by the afternoon, it'll be a mix of sun and cloud with a high of 21. Then for Sunday, it's going to be nothing but sunshine with a high of 25.
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5: Moose weather.
6: Looks like rain all throughout the night. Could drop up to 15 millimeters. And I have a low that's going to feel like 15 degrees. Then for Saturday, we do have a risk of a thunderstorm to start the day. But by the afternoon, it'll be a mix of sun and cloud with a high of 21. Then for Sunday, it's going to be nothing but sunshine with a high of 25.
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6: Moose weather.
7: Looks like rain all throughout the night. Could drop up to 15 millimeters. And I have a low that's going to feel like 15 degrees. Then for Saturday, we do have a risk of a thunderstorm to start the day. But by the afternoon, it'll be a mix of sun and cloud with a high of 21. Then for Sunday, it's going to be nothing but sunshine with a high of 25.
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